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0: 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Different is good.
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Good morning. Welcome to Thursday. My name is Piper, sitting in for Gibson. He'll be back next week. Coming up a little bit later on this hour, Roxy Music, Morphine, Gin Blossoms. Here is a tune that I'm sure you're very familiar with. It's called Across the Universe from the Beatles on the River.

0: 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That's your 7 weather forecast. I'm meteorologist Dan Bickford.
1: 98.1 The River is for you. It's Asheville's station, because Asheville is different, and different is good.

A tune called Freaking Out from a band called Michigander on 98.1 The River. And you're going to be able to get your hands on their album called Over Before You Know It on July 31st. Let's dive into some more classic tunes. And I cannot stress how warm it's going to be today and how fitting this song is. Here is Sunny Afternoon from the Kinks on the River.

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Jones and a tune called Running on 98.1 The River, and I definitely do not recommend running, at least not outdoors today. And if you do decide to do that, make sure you stay very, very hydrated. 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

camp in a tune called By and By on 98.1 The River. They are touring this summer, but unfortunately, they are not going to really be anywhere near us. They are going to be in Savannah a little bit later on this summer, but I don't know. That's kind of a little bit of a drive. But if you want to see them, they're going to be there on October 6th. Here are the Cars, just what I needed, on the river.

0: 98.1 The River with Johnny Blue Skies and the Dark Clouds and a tune called Situation. My name is Piper, and today is the day that the Asheville Blood Donation Center has teamed up with Green Sage to host a blood drive. And I'm going to tell you this, if you've been thinking about giving blood, it's a good time to do it because they're in the middle of the 100 days of summer. It's a thing. It's a stretch when the need for blood rises by 30%, but donations drop 20%. So stop on by the Asheville Blood Donation Center today between 11:30 and 4:30. And if you want to schedule yourself an appointment, call 1-800-RED-CROSS. They are doing blood donations all the time, but today they'll be at the Asheville Blood Center along with Green Sage, and they'll have some goodies for you as they always do. Mount Joy coming your way with Evergreen next on the river.
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7: It's our hottest stretch of the year so far. Look for highs in the low to mid-90s today. We will have some hit-and-miss showers and thunderstorms popping up again this afternoon, a couple of which could be rather gusty. Otherwise, we will have some sunshine. That rain chance would be with us into the early evening, otherwise partly cloudy, lows in the upper 60s tonight. Friday, a virtual repeat. Highs in the low to mid-90s. We might see an isolated late-day shower or thunderstorm. We will see similar conditions on July 4th. Again, highs in the low to mid-90s, an isolated afternoon storm possible. That's your 7 weather forecast. I'm meteorologist Dan Bickford.
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0: 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I'm meteorologist Dan Bickford.
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98.1 The River with Death Cab for Cutie and Riptides. My name is Piper, and I'm pretty excited to hear that Death Cab for Cutie have released a new album. I really love their sound. Here are the Chili Peppers and Under the Bridge on the River.

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My name's Piper, and if you want to check out a really cool multimedia exhibition, it ends today, and I'm going to tell you about it coming up after Goose, but first, Patti Smith, Because the Night on the River.

0: Goose and Good to Be on 98.1 The River. My name's Piper, and I'm sitting in for Gibson. I hope you're having a good day so far. I know it is early. Oh my gosh, this has just been an interesting week. I am not a morning person, but I am definitely excited to show it for you and tell you what's going on around town. And today is the very last day that you can head on over to the YMI Cultural Center on Market right here in Asheville and check out some powerful art. Impact is a juried multimedia exhibition, and they have original photography, text collage, fiber art, audio visual works that really examines how our actions, our relationships, and our environment shape one another. And it is until 8 o'clock tonight. It's absolutely free to the public at the YMI Cultural Center. Monrovia and Dave Matthews coming your way next on The River.
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5: Here's the latest forecast on 98.1 The River.
6: It's our hottest stretch of the year so far. Look for highs in the low to mid-90s today. We will have some hit-and-miss showers and thunderstorms popping up again this afternoon, a couple of which could be rather gusty. Otherwise, we will have some sunshine. That rain chance would be with us into the early evening, otherwise partly cloudy, lows in the upper 60s tonight. Friday, a virtual repeat. Highs in the low to mid-90s. We might see an isolated late-day shower or thunderstorm. We will see similar conditions on July 4th. Again, highs in the low to mid-90s, an isolated afternoon storm possible. That's your 7 weather forecast. I'm meteorologist Dan Bickford.
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Monrovia 98.1 The River. My name's Piper and got a brand new one from Jack White off of the Frozen Charlotte album, which is going to be released on the 10th this month. This tune is called Dollar Bill. You heard it here first on The River.

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5: Here's the latest forecast on 98.1 The River.
6: Unseasonably hot weather on tap for the next couple of days. We will see highs in the low to mid 90s today with some sunshine. There will be a chance for some hit and miss showers and thunderstorms, some of which could be gusty this afternoon into this evening. Otherwise, partly cloudy overnight with lows in the upper 60s. Low to mid 90s and some sunshine again on Friday. A slight chance of a pop-up late day shower or thunderstorm. Similar conditions on Independence Day with highs again in the low to mid 90s. That's your 7 weather forecast. I'm meteorologist Dan Bickford.
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The Revivalists and Heart Stop. A new tune from those guys, and it's on their album, Get It Honest, which will be released on July 24th this month. This next tune, I know you're going to want to sing along, and I wonder if you've seen any of the reels where people sing along to this, but they do it in the morning and like their neighbors like start yelling at them to shut up. I think it's hilarious. Four Non Blondes and What's Up on the River.

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98.1 The River with Mumford & Sons and their latest track off their album Prizefighter. It's called Here, and it features country singer Chris Stapleton. This next tune is from The Land Down Under with a band called Midnight Oil. Tune is Beds Are Burning on the River.

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3: It's our hottest stretch of the year so far. Look for highs in the low to mid-90s today. We will have some hit-and-miss showers and thunderstorms popping up again this afternoon, a couple of which could be rather gusty. Otherwise, we will have some sunshine. That rain chance would be with us into the early evening, otherwise partly cloudy, lows in the upper 60s tonight. Friday, a virtual repeat. Highs in the low to mid-90s. We might see an isolated late-day shower or thunderstorm. We will see similar conditions on July 4th. Again, highs in the low to mid-90s, an isolated afternoon storm possible. That's your 7 weather forecast. I'm meteorologist Dan Bickford.
2: 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It's Asheville's station because Asheville is different, and different is good.

98.1 The River with Houndmouth. I am so excited to see Houndmouth with Daniel Donato's Cosmic Country and Molly Tuttle at the brand new venue Hellbender by the Orange Peel. Saturday night, September 26th. It's going to be awesome. And hopefully they're going to be performing that song. I'm sure they will be. That tune is called Tiger Blood. Brand new from their album Lordy, which will be out on the 10th of this month. Here's Robert Plant in the mood on the river.

98.1 The River with Avett Brothers. My name is Piper, and Lucy Dack is coming up next with a tune called Planting Tomatoes. And she released this on Record Store Day this year back in April, and it came on a limited edition little 7-inch, which we used to call 45s back in the day, little 7-inch red vinyl. Looked like a little tomato. Here it is for you on The River.

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Cassius Culpepper, man of his word on his album Act One. My name is Piper. I've got Casey Musgraves coming your way. But first, little Nathaniel Rateliff and the Night Sweats, a tune called S.O.B. on the River.

for 17 years I've been going in back. 17 more will bury me. And somebody please just tie me down. 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Son of a bitch!

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98.1 The River, Casey Musgraves, and Dry Spell. My name's Piper, and as you well know, this weekend is going to be huge here in the AVL. And keep in mind, this Friday, many county and city buildings are going to be closed in lieu of the holiday weekend. Asheville Rides Transit buses are going to run 8 a.m. to 6 p.m. on the 4th. And there are a few road closures that if you're planning on being out and about downtown, you should definitely be aware of. Check out 828newsnow.com to learn more about that. And in the search bar, just put local city, and that article with all the details will pop up for you so you can make sure that you don't have any delays during the weekend as you're getting where you're going. Because this is going to be a little stressful. It's going to be crowded. So I just want you to brace yourself. Take a deep breath. Got the Black Crows coming your way next on The River.

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9: Unseasonably hot weather on tap for the next couple of days. We will see highs in the low to mid 90s today with some sunshine. There will be a chance for some hit and miss showers and thunderstorms, some of which could be gusty this afternoon into this evening. Otherwise, partly cloudy overnight with lows in the upper 60s. Low to mid 90s and some sunshine again on Friday. A slight chance of a pop-up late day shower or thunderstorm. Similar conditions on Independence Day with highs again in the low to mid 90s. That's your 7 weather forecast. I'm meteorologist Dan Bickford.
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Molly Tuttle, that's going to leave a mark on 98.1 The River. Get excited to see her at Hellbender by Orange Peel on Saturday, September 26th. Going to be a great show. Brandi Carlile for you, just recently played in Asheville. Here's her latest called Life on the Run. And Chad Smith from the Chili Peppers plays drums on this tune. You heard it here first on 98.1 The River.

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98.1 The River with KT Tunstall. Suddenly I see. My name's Piper, and I've been sitting in for Gibson all week long. Thank you so much for having me here. Stick around. I'm going to give you some details of what you can expect on a Thursday night here in Asheville. But I've got Johnny Blue Skies and the Dark Clouds coming your way after Crosby, Stills, Nash & Young. Woodstock on the River.

0: 98.1 The River with Johnny Blue Skies and the Dark Clouds. Situation off the album Mutiny After Midnight. My name is Piper, and visit the Things to Do section at 828newsnow.com. You'll find great opportunities like a gentle yoga class, Asheville Health and Wellness Networking. You can donate blood. There's farmers markets. There's karaoke and so much more. And that's just on a Thursday. And if you click the Things to Do section, that drop down menu will give you everything that's going down. And there is quite a lot. So have some fun today. Stay hydrated because it is freaking hot outside. Alien Ant Farm coming your way with a Michael Jackson tune, a little remake of Smooth Criminal here on the river.
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7: It's our hottest stretch of the year so far. Look for highs in the low to mid-90s today. We will have some hit-and-miss showers and thunderstorms popping up again this afternoon, a couple of which could be rather gusty. Otherwise, we will have some sunshine. That rain chance would be with us into the early evening, otherwise partly cloudy, lows in the upper 60s tonight. Friday, a virtual repeat. Highs in the low to mid-90s. We might see an isolated late-day shower or thunderstorm. We will see similar conditions on July 4th. Again, highs in the low to mid-90s, an isolated afternoon storm possible. That's your 7 weather forecast. I'm meteorologist Dan Bickford.
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6: 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Different is good.

98.1 The River with Wet Leg and Mange Tout. Now, if you missed Wet Leg at Bonnaroo, you can either go to San Francisco, Chicago, Illinois, or Ogden, Utah. They're going to give those Mormons a run for their money. That is for sure. Otherwise, they are traveling, it looks like, all around the UK for the next good part of the summer. I got the latest of Death Cab for Cutie coming your way. Here is Brett Denon, Already Gone on the River.

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Cage the Elephant, Ain't No Rest for the Wicked on 98.1 The River. My name's Piper, and I'm a little wicked. Don't know if I'm going to be resting for the rest of the afternoon, but I am heading out. Thank you so much for hanging out with me today, and I will be back tomorrow to take you through your weekend. And Jordan's coming in next. I hope you have a great day. I'm going to leave you with the latest from The Sacred Souls, Any Old Fool on the River.

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0: Different is good.

Miles Smith on 98.1 The River, Hold Me in the Dark. That guy knows how to write an earworm. That chorus might be in your head the rest of the day. I'm Jordan on 98.1 The River. Hope you're staying cool on this Thursday afternoon, the hottest day of the week. Well, today and tomorrow. So stay in the shade if you can. Stay out of the sun. Staying inside is best, ultimately. But stay cool today. Here's Paul McCartney on The River, Maybe I'm Amazed.

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But stay cool today. Here's Paul McCartney on the river. Maybe I'm a maze.

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The Revivalists on 98.1 The River with Heart Stop, the new album out this month, Get It Honest. Corinne Bailey Ray, you heard, and the heavy, heavy before that with Feel. I'm Jordan. I think you should stay right here. But when you do have to go, or maybe you're headed out of town this weekend, be sure to take us along with you. 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

0: Crash Test Dummies on 98.1 The River. We also heard from Suki Waterhouse with Back in Love. I'm Jordan. Before we talk fireworks for the weekend, let's talk about ways you can stay cool and different swimming holes that you can go to. You don't really want to be out during the day unless you're by a body of water. There's lots of public pools in the area that you can check out. There's, of course, lakes and rivers, but you want to check with Mountain True probably because they test waters frequently in the area, especially during the summer, just to make sure it is safe to get into a river. And we've got you linked up with more at 828newsnow.com. 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One of my personal favorites, hose in the backyard. Put a kiddie pool out there or a sprinkler. That's a nice, free, easy way to stay cool. Coming up, we'll hear from the old 97s on the river.
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98 won the river with His Golden Messenger in the middle of it, playing the Orange Peel this November. If you want to check out some of the new music from the album I'm People. We also heard Fastball with The Way. And coming up in just a few minutes, I'll let you know how you can check out some Fastballs downtown this weekend. Right now, it's Mayor Hawthorne on the river, The Walk.

0: Thanks for being here, listening to 98.1 The River. That's Mumford and Sons and Chris Stapleton from the latest album, Prize Fighter. I'm Jordan. The Asheville tourists are in town all week long with double the fireworks this week because Friday, it's a home game. They always have fireworks on Friday, and they're going to have some on Saturday for the 4th of July. But tonight, you can stay cool with the Asheville tourists and some brews. It's Thirsty Thursday, $1 for regular beers and $3 for craft beers. They've got home games all this week into next week, actually, when the temperature is going to feel a little bit better. So if you can't make it this week, be sure to support the home team and check out the new Home Trust Park with the Asheville tourists all this week.
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3: Here's the latest forecast on 98.1 The River.
4: It's our hottest stretch of the year so far. Look for highs in the low to mid-90s today. We will have some hit-and-miss showers and thunderstorms popping up again this afternoon, a couple of which could be rather gusty. Otherwise, we will have some sunshine. That rain chance would be with us into the early evening, otherwise partly cloudy, lows in the upper 60s tonight. Friday, a virtual repeat. Highs in the low to mid-90s. We might see an isolated late-day shower or thunderstorm. We will see similar conditions on July 4th. Again, highs in the low to mid-90s, an isolated afternoon storm possible. That's your 7 weather forecast. I'm meteorologist Dan Bickford.
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The Decemberists with Burial Ground on 98.1 The River. You also heard The Strokes, Going Shopping. The new album, Reality Awaits, is due out July 24th. And we also heard Van Morrison and Gin Blossoms. I'm Jordan. Kevin Morby is on tour, playing it all cool like he doesn't have a newborn on the way. Waxahachie, his partner, is due any day now, so he better hurry up and get home so he doesn't miss the birth of his first child. Here's Javelin on the River.

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Robert Plant on 98.1 The River with Rainbow. He is very much into folklore. He loves playing in Asheville. And one of the times that he was performing here, he was seen shopping at Malaprops in downtown. So he supports local, too. Many reasons to love Robert Plant. I'm Jordan with Modest Mouse on the River from their new album, An Eraser and a Maze. Here's Picking Dragon's Pockets.

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The Head and the Hearts after the setting sun on 98.1 The River. Sam Fender and Olivia Dean before that with Rain Me In. And we kicked off your hour with Flaming Lips, She Don't Use Jelly. I'm Jordan. Well, you better be using sunscreen this weekend, especially if you're swimming. Reapply every 2 hours. That sun is nothing to mess with. And you will lose that battle with the sun. Now, sunset for us tonight at 8:49. At that point, it should start to cool down. We're looking at like 90 through 8 p.m. this evening until the sun sets. So stay hydrated. Here's Steely Dan on the River, Black Friday.

0: 98 on the River with Casey Musgraves. That's Dry Spell from the new album Middle of Nowhere. Looks like we're going to be pretty dry until at least Monday. There's a chance of thunderstorms rolling through, which means it's just going to be hot and dry. So this weekend with fireworks, be really careful if you're setting off any at home. You know, have a bucket of water or a hose nearby. If you are going out to fireworks, there's plenty of them happening around town. We got you linked up with firework details and events at 828newsnow.com. Always local and always free. And if you have a dog that is terrified of fireworks, please leave them inside and crank up the radio. Drown out those fireworks by playing 98 on the River on your smart speaker. There you go. We're there for your dogs this weekend. Coming up, we'll hear from Snowcaps and Pearl Jam on the River.
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1: Unseasonably hot weather on tap for the next couple of days. We will see highs in the low to mid 90s today with some sunshine. There will be a chance for some hit and miss showers and thunderstorms, some of which could be gusty this afternoon into this evening. Otherwise, partly cloudy overnight with lows in the upper 60s. Low to mid 90s and some sunshine again on Friday. A slight chance of a pop-up late day shower or thunderstorm. Similar conditions on Independence Day with highs again in the low to mid 90s. That's your 7 weather forecast. I'm meteorologist Dan Bickford.
0: 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Different is good.

Snow Caps with Heathcliff on 98.1 The River. Pearl Jam before that, Yellow Ledbetter. And if you love Pearl Jam, tomorrow night at the Orange Peel, they're hosting a tribute band to Pearl Jam called Jeremy's 10. And those tickets are on sale now. I'm Jordan with Homegrown Music on The River. And you can check out this band tonight at Fleetwood's. They're a rock and roll chapel on Haywood Road in West Asheville. And Santiago y Los Gatos will be performing alongside a few other bands on the lineup. So check that out tonight at Fleetwood's. Santiago y Los Gatos now with Gaslight on The River.

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98 on the River with J.D. McPherson. Let the good times roll. I have it on record. He pronounces it McPherson, not Fearson. So J.D. McPherson on the River. And we're letting the good times roll with Jesse Wells this month. He is coming back to Asheville to play Asheville Yards on Saturday, July 25th. You can still get tickets to his show. This is from his new album, Masks Off. Here's Jesse Wells, Won't You Come Out Tonight?

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Deer Tick on 98.1 The River, Mary Singletary. If you are going hiking this weekend, wear tall socks. I don't care how hot it is. You don't want any sort of tick on you. Gross. Deer Tick is coming to Asheville, though. They're playing Eulogy in November on Tour-O-Matic, celebrating their latest album, Coin-O-Matic. So don't miss that show. They're so fun live. I'm Jordan with the birds on the river. My back pages.

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So don't miss that show. They're so fun live. I'm Jordan with the birds on the river, my back pages.

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4: It's our hottest stretch of the year so far. Look for highs in the low to mid-90s today. We will have some hit and miss showers and thunderstorms popping up again this afternoon, a couple of which could be rather gusty. Otherwise, we will have some sunshine. That rain chance would be with us into the early evening, otherwise partly cloudy, lows in the upper 60s tonight. Friday, a virtual repeat. Highs in the low to mid-90s. We might see an isolated late-day shower or thunderstorm. We will see similar conditions on July 4th. Again, highs in the low to mid-90s, an isolated afternoon storm possible. That's your 7 weather forecast. I'm meteorologist Dan Bickford.
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Lucy Dacus with Planting Tomatoes on 98.1 The River. You also heard Glass Animals, Heat Waves. Yeah, we're feeling those heat waves. And Buffalo Traffic Jam before that with Fool's Gold. Coming up, I've got the cutest dog to tell you about in the River's Critter Corner this week. Her name is Galinda, after the Good Witch, and she is a good dog. Details coming up about how you can adopt her. Right now, it's Joni Mitchell, Free Man in Paris.

0: James with Laid on 98.1 The River. Death Cab for Cutie before that. Riptides is from the new album, I Built You a Tower. I'm Jordan. Every week we feature an animal in the River's Critter Corner. And yesterday it was Galinda, the good doggo. She is so sweet, pretty high energy, but very attentive and smart too. Galinda is adoptable now from Asheville Humane Society. You can visit her at 14 Forever Friend Lane. She is good with other dogs, but they often suggest that you bring your dog down to meet in person before there's any sort of, you know, bringing back to your home or anything like that. But she is a sweetie, all black and long hair. So I hope she's staying cool during this weather. But we got you linked up with details on our social media pages. Or, like I said, their adoption center opens 7 days a week now at 14 Forever Friend Lane. Go meet Galinda, the good dog.
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98.1 The River with John Butler. That's Tripping on You. I'm Jordan. If today is your Friday because your business is observing the 4th tomorrow, then hooray, happy Friday for you on a Thursday. You should be feeling this kind of energy then. It's Caroline Rose on The River. Yip, yip, yow.

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Thanks for listening to 98.1 The River with Cassius Culpepper. That's Man of His Word from his debut album, Act One. Hope you're having a great Thursday. I'm Jordan. Coming up, we'll hear the summer song from the new Goose album, after Florence and the Machine, My Love.

0: 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That's Good to Be from the new album Big Modern. 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And it doesn't have to be swimming holes. Maybe you want to relax in some air conditioning this weekend. Check out some movies. I love He-Man. The new He-Man was fantastic. So you can check that one out. Of course, the big one is Toy Story 5. 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Or you can go down to Splashville if you want to go outside in Peck Square Park. Of course, Sliding Rock is always fun. And that water is cold. So just a few suggestions for you how and where you can cool off this weekend at 828newsnow.com. 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
1: I'm 7 News meteorologist Nicole Collins. It's been a hot day with temperatures running well into the 90s. That could fuel a few pop-up showers and storms still as we work our way through the rest of your Thursday evening and into the overnight. Some could be on the stronger side with some gustier winds. Can't even rule out a severe storm pushing through. We drop the temperature down to near 70 degrees through your Thursday night. Everyone is dry starting off your Friday. And then we are back with another spotty shower and storm chance as we go through the day. It's very similar conditions for your Saturday.
2: 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Different is good.

is a blade. He is a picture that I saved for too long. He is my credit card and keys, and the reason I won't find peace. He is a song I should not complete.

Black Puma is more than a love song on 98.1 The River. I'm Jordan. It's been 6 years we've been waiting for new solo Phoebe Bridgers music. Of course, she was with Boy Genius for a while. That album was fantastic. But as far as just Phoebe Bridgers goes, well, look forward to Lost Weekend out on August 14th. And make sure you're part of our River Insiders Club because we do have tickets to her sold out show this October in Charlotte. 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So you'll be the first to know when we're doing that giveaway for Phoebe Bridgers. Here's her new single, Lost Boys.

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So you'll be the first to know when we're doing that giveaway for Phoebe Bridgers. 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

Listomania from Phoenix on 98.1 The River. You also heard Noah Kahan, Doors, and Melissa Etheridge in there. Melissa Etheridge is going to be playing Harris Cherokee Casino on September 4th, celebrating her latest album. She is a force to be reckoned with. You don't want to miss her live. Melissa Etheridge, September 4th at Harris Cherokee Casino. And they've got some fun stuff going on this weekend, too, in Cherokee. Make sure to check out our events page for this weekend at 828newsnow.com. Here's The Cure, Just Like Heaven.

0: The Strokes, Going Shopping on 98.1 The River. That would be a good excuse to get out of the sun this weekend. Just go shopping. The Asheville Mall or the outlets. 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I'm Jordan. 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Coming up, we'll hear from Depeche Mode and Monrovia on the River.
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4: I'm 7 News meteorologist Nicole Collins. The heat wave is with us, tracking temperatures running well into the mid to lower 90s over the next couple of days. That includes your 4th of July. Because of the heat and humidity, we still might see a few spotty shower and storm chances popping up and moving through for the rest of your Thursday evening and into the overnight. Some of them could have some heavy downpours and gusty winds, so keep an eye out for that. Everything dries out through your Thursday night. Temperatures drop down near 70 degrees. And then we are hot again for your Friday with another afternoon and evening storm chance.
3: 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It's Asheville Station, because Asheville is different, and different is good.

Monrovia with Heavy Foot on 98.1 The River. August in Asheville is going to be Festival City. We've got Monrovia, part of the Hazy Hideaway Festival at Sierra Nevada. He's playing August 21st. And then this next duo is part of the AVL Sounds Fest, also happening in August. That is going to be 4 days of great music across venues all over town. Tyler Ramsey and Carl Bramel from My Morning Jacket are going to be part of the lineup for AVL Sounds Fest. So exciting. This is from their album Celestune, featuring the Secret Sisters. Here's Flying Things.

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I think getting outside well before 10 a.m. is a smart choice. 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

Nathaniel Rateliff on 98.1 The River. I'm going to be face down in a bowl of ice cream this weekend. That's how I stay cool. I'm Jordan, but definitely take it easy this weekend. Don't be a hero trying to mow your lawn in the heat of the day.

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